very important. Listing off a series of colors along with numbers that correspond to the proper coordinates as if ordinary, all of it committed to memory. Any omission is missionary meaning. It's fuck, that's what they said at the academy. Had to be perfectly pressed, present and counted, accountable for the best and the worst of your fellow men. Gentlemen, did you remember then to pull the yellow wire?

everything is very important. Maybe they need bodies for building whatever's up there, but the way they taking bodies, they didn't give up the planet for a little bit of space, oh for sure. Give up the fight because they say it ain't his place, he would spit if he could, but he can't. The tongue is dry as a bitch. Hung out to dry in this bitch. Counting the time, it don't matter, he'll probably die, and he could cry. But by the way, did you remember then to pull the cable out?

We'd like to bring on one more very good friend of ours. Bob Dylan.

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That's the last place you look for God. That's the truth. If God was going to hide, God would hide inside, because that's the last place we look for God. So, ain't no peace until we get released and cease the battle in here. And until then, my friend, the battle is over, but the war goes on.

up your act. God is watching. I lather on the planet, God is washing. My fingertips wrinkle as I soak. The sky went from a sprinkle to a drizzle. I started to twinkle as I spoke. I knew it was from the soul. I stood a symbol, neither of the sinful nor the soul. The congregation started swaying, praying to the spraying of the foam. Our only interruption was a playlist that was playing on a phone. Favorites of the foe. Though I'll admit on most occasion, even aged moved this caveman when they came into the fold. As the rains began to rage and many had not made arrangement for a cloak. Splashes left at those who lectured as we left them in the cold. As a leopard would upon an antelope. But even those who are left were not alone. But somehow

Like the moan, head honchos were reduced to wearing ponchos. Samba was the mode. Temples became his douses, their houses they were repealed. Balance was improved. Batterers endured abuse. Those who governed now were covered in the color of the mud. We'd already been that color though, so we ain't give a what. The fairness of the flood. Pride was swallowed as we wallowed in the muck. Cowards cowered all much as a coward to opponents cut. Barons couldn't bear it. Barren bears will never mother cubs. Others toiled in the soil. Now we're foiled by the toilet that was flushed. But the beggars, they knew better than to rebel against the scrub. They reveled at the suds.

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From afloat, the final focus of my lens. Ocean was all that was left. Somehow had been reduced to something more, not something less. My heart would beat its final beat just as it left. Fall was on the mend. Yep. Though there was not a swim amongst the women or the men to stand up to withstand in the descent. No survivor to find solace in any dollars that was spent. Through our history, a battle had been fledged, allegiance had been pledged. I relished in the victory of the side that I had repped. A faucet for the falseness of the idols that the tidal wave has swept. I let out a sigh knowing the sky had wept.

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1: The three rounds. What? What? Holiday in Bristol. Oh, what's going on? Ian Dury on the drums, Denise Rudet on the bass, Davey Pazane on the saxophone, Dennis Waterman on the Pro Plus, and Victor Sylvester on the dance floor, dancing with Ray McFay in a very obscene fashion.

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circumcision has already begun. 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Play with your own squishy. 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And yes, God is watching you. 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

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san, san, san, san, san, san, san, san, san, san, san, san, san, san, san, san, san, san, san, san, san, san, san, san, san, san, san, san, san, san, san,

0: up, man? 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

0: My nigga's a killer. 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
1: Relax, I'm not being sus, I'm just speaking facts.
0: Oh, you said you went to Peru? 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
0: I give you no play. Could I make it shy last night? Could I make it shy on the last night?
1: Last night.
0: Could we make it in? Do we have time?